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Free boys and Vein da Hanko, Manolo, Mariachi, Rasta, Biking. Yeah.

got me buzzing like a street light. And I've been trying to put it behind. But can't deny we got a real vibe. You're doing something I can't explain now. Putting pictures on my brain now.

600 days, 600 songs. I can't sleep no more. I gotta make another hit. Wake up in the morning and I'm making another hit. You know how it's going, cause life is a bitch.